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Currently, our systems are down and we are playing large rotations of epic music. But do not worry, we are getting our problems fixed. 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

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Currently, our systems are down and we are playing large rotations of epic music. 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

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Currently, our systems are down and we are playing large rotations of epic music. 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

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Currently, our systems are down and we are playing large rotations of epic music. 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

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Currently, our systems are down and we are playing large rotations of epic music. 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

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Currently, our systems are down and we are playing large rotations of epic music. 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

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Currently, our systems are down and we are playing large rotations of epic music. 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

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Currently, our systems are down and we are playing large rotations of epic music. 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

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Currently, our systems are down and we are playing large rotations of epic music. But do not worry, we are getting our problems fixed and we'll be back to our normal rotation as soon as we can.

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Currently, our systems are down and we are playing large rotations of epic music. But do not worry, we are getting our problems fixed and we'll be back to our normal rotation as soon as we can.

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Currently, our systems are down and we are playing large rotations of epic music. But do not worry, we are getting our problems fixed. We'll be back to our normal rotation as soon as we can.

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Currently, our systems are down and we are playing large rotations of epic music. But do not worry, we are getting our problems fixed and we'll be back to our normal rotation as soon as we can.

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4: Hear the yell, back to school, ring the bell.
3: Well, I got Western.
4: Blues, climb the fence.
3: It has been a long time, my friend. International travel.
4: Yes, I can tell that we are going to be friends.
3: We have so much World Cup fever going on. Western,
4: walk with me.
3: How in the world are you, sir? All right, come on in hot here, please. All right, 1 second, my friend. Let me unplug you here. I think we're having some technical difficulties, as we always do here on KRUA. As KRUA definitely has some technical difficulties, that's why you listen to ambient music in the background. So, Western, let's try it one more time.
5: I'm feeling beautiful. How about yourself?
3: I can hear you quite clearly from my computer, but I don't hear you going through the soundboard, buddy, so let me do this real quick. That's
5: South
3: all right,
5: Korea.
3: Man. Go ahead.
5: Testing.
3: Yeah, we got you now. We're good. You're on the radio. You're live. Sorry about that, folks. We're a little rusty. I've been in Japan for the past 16 days. I am decked out.
5: Allegedly.
3: I am decked out in Japanese soccer gear. I am the Blue Samurai. I got the Japanese the country football flag. I got the fighter's hat on where I was at. Western is in Houston. He is loving life. He's got the Mexico jersey. He's got the Mexico flag. Is that the Netherlands?
5: Flag,
3: you got the Netherlands flag. What a great time it is to be alive. Western, I'm so happy we get to do 1 hour of radio. It's great to be back. Even though amongst the technical difficulties, we're going to give you 1 hour roller coaster ride. Please call in at 907-786-6807, 907-786-6807 to get live on the radio. We're taking predictions. We're taking World Cup predictions. We're talking life. But I before we get into the World Cup, my friend, you have traveled internationally. I just got back traveling internationally, and I must say, I've been to Ireland, I've been to Germany, now I've been to Japan, never been to Asia before. International travel's a thing, man, and I got to do more of it. I thoroughly enjoyed my time in Japan, so I know I have friends there now that are listening to this radio show. So, Western, we are now in every continent other than Antarctica and maybe Africa.
5: What about Canada?
3: Definitely Canada. We got, but that's not a continent. we are definitely got some Japanese friends that I made while I was there. 1 week worth of school. I actually had to attend Japanese school, Western. I was the Kocho Sensei, as they call the principal there. I got to teach classes, got to meet teachers, meet principals, meet kids, meet staff. I'm just going to say it right now before we get into our discussion. Big thank you to the Chitose City Council team. That they're actually the ones that put on the exchange. It's not the school that does it, Western. So, like here in the United States, the school has to support that. You know what I mean? We are the ones that organize it. It's not the city. The city of Chisose has a partnership with Anchorage, and that means including our school system. So we took over.
5: Is it like a sister city?
3: It is. It's a sister city of Anchorage. Oh, here we go already. Oh, my gosh. KRUA 88.1 FM, what's your first name? Where are you from?
6: First name, Tom Tom. Last name, Adam Bomb.
3: Tom Tom Adam Bomb! Oh my gosh, 1 second, here we go.
6: You playing my intro song?
3: It is the intro!
6: That's what's up.
3: What up, Tom Tom Adam Bomb? How in the world are you? Tell us
6: just
3: where you're at right
6: atomic.
3: Now.
6: You know how it goes. We're at a park right now enjoying some uncharacteristically nice weather. How about you guys, Western, Bar? Nice to hear you guys on the radio. How's it going?
3: Good, Western. Tom's asking, how in the world are you? You want to respond to that?
5: I'm beautiful, man, but it is about 90 degrees in Houston, and it feels like 106.
3: Very nice.
5: Beautiful day.
3: Tom, are you on the West Coast, or are you in Alaska right now?
6: We're in Alaska right now.
3: Oh, you're back!
6: We're back, just like you, yeah, but we're not back from as cool of a place. You were in Japan, I understand?
3: That's correct. I was in Japan doing principal things, man, doing principal stuff. It's good to be back home, though. What an interesting experience that was. Never been to Asia. Have you been to Asia, Tom? You are a world traveler as well.
6: Well, I've never been to Asia. I understand you guys have been to almost all the continents by now, except Well, except Antarctica, but also including Canada. So it's an educational show. People don't know it's an educational show. I learned that Canada was indeed not a continent. Didn't know that before today.
3: That's what we do here is make people's lives better. Now, Tom, man, it's great to hear your voice. Tom Adambaum has also co-hosted the show. His lovely wife has co-hosted the show as well. Tom, what are you thinking about the World Cup, man? This World Cup fever in three different continents, as Western would say, Canada, America, and Mexico. Are you watching? Germany's playing right now. What say you?
6: I had not been keeping up super well. I've been reading just a little bit of a few facts here and there, but it seems like the American team's doing pretty well, right? They're seated, they're poised to maybe come out on top on their bracket. Is that right?
3: USA has won their, well, I think they haven't officially won their group yet, but this is the first time since 1934. Let's go 1930s since they've won all games in their group play thus far.
6: That is crazy.
3: Go it's huge.
6: USA.
3: But now,
6: as a man of international travel, you're rooting for Germany, you're rooting for Japan, rooting for USA. How many jerseys can you wear at one time?
3: All of them, my friend. I am so cultural, they need to call me Kocho Sensei Cultural. I mean, that's how widespread this show goes nowadays, brother. Dude, it's lovely to hear your voice. Is there anything that you want to talk about here on the principal's office?
6: I had a question for you since you just got back from overseas.
3: Sure.
6: What was the best thing that you ate, and what was the thing that you might pass up on next time you go?
3: Great question, Hair Honer. Probably the wildest thing that I ate was raw horse. I ate raw horse.
6: No way.
3: Yes.
6: Are we breaking up on the line, or did I hear H-O-R-S-E, horse?
3: H-O-R-S-E, horse, raw. It came out in like a little cooling board, very thin strips. And I don't do chopsticks. I had to learn how to do chopsticks, my friend. That was a crazy thing.
6: Biscuit. I cannot believe that you went down on some horse. Okay.
3: Full throated, baby. Just right down the hatchet went. I would say another wild thing that I ate was pickled squid. Ate some squid, regular squid. Ate fried octopus. I'm not a seafood fan, but I tried everything. And the rule was for me, if it's in my mouth, it's going down my throat.
6: Okay, that's one of those rules of life.
3: I don't know about that, my friend, but it certainly was a rule I was there. But just amazing people, so kind and so generous. And, Tom, you know this, here in America, we have a heterogeneous culture, right? Like, it's everybody's different, and we have so many values. There in Japan was a homogeneous culture where you could definitely see how that plays a part in not only the community, but in the schools as well. And it was so interesting when people were like, oh, Japanese kids, man, they're so focused. And they are. They really are. But it's like cultural, and it's bred into them, ingrained into them. That's how it works, right? And it's based off of respect. And formalities. There were so many speeches I gave, and I'm not going to lie, folks. When I left Chitose, I cried during my farewell speech.
6: Oh, man.
3: I cried, man. It was emotional.
6: Made deep connections there, huh? Really impactful.
3: They treated us so well, and the friendships there are so deep. Right?
6: Yeah.
3: It's just a different world, man. And I was proud to be a part of it. I think we did some good work. I think we recruited some schools to continue this journey with us. But now it's time to focus on Germany, right? Like going back to Rolke Schule and getting fired up about that. Now it's time to focus on that. But I learned a great deal. Tom Honer has saved my life in Germany. And how many times do you think, Tom? How many times have you saved my life in 21 days there?
6: Hold on, I'm putting the phone down so I can use both hands to count. Not enough to earn any kind of a medal or anything, but maybe enough.
3: Tom saved my life every night there, and I'm indebted to this man.
5: I met him in Alaska. He's a scholar.
3: He and a gentleman. I mean, it doesn't get any better than
5: phenomenal
3: Tom Honer.
5: Human being. Probably my favorite person I know in Alaska. Those, you included.
6: Yeah, why is it? Oh, man. Weston's a nice guy. I remember
3: don't you feed into that, Hair Honer. He's tried to trick you. That's what he does.
6: I'm feeling myself very buttered up right now.
3: Oh, baby. That's what I'm talking about. But, Tom, thank you for calling in, man. It's great to hear your voice. I'm glad you're back in. We got to get golfing. We got to go golfing, my friend. I'll certainly text you. Are you here throughout the week, this week, or are you traveling?
6: We're here. We're here. No, we're solidly in home camp now, so we are available. You let me know. We'll go out there and shred up those greens.
3: Absolutely, my friend, and I owe you a beer for sure. So I will definitely text you, my friend. Nice talking with you, man.
6: You as well. All right, Western Kent here. Bye, Western. Bye, Nation. We'll be tuning into the rest of the show.
3: Awesome,
6: so
3: brother.
6: See you guys later.
3: All right, see you, man. That's how it's done, Western. That's when you get grade-A people to call. Amber Brewer, watch it online. Welcome, Frau Brewer. Hopefully we can get Brewer back into the station. Why are you clearing your throat when I'm saying getting Brewer back into the station, Western?
5: Looks like I'm getting replaced like you did Filthy.
3: You're not going to get replaced, Western. It just brings more...

0: we could have a type of any type of conversation. But I don't. I know good morning and thank you, and good day. Like Ohayou gozaimasu is good morning. Konnichiwa is good day. Arigato gozaimasu. Thank you very much. Sayonara. Goodbye. But then they don't say sayonara unless you're leaving for a long time.
1: So how do you say incredibly phenomenal principal?
0: I don't. Kocho sensei, amazing. I did morning announcements there for a school, and I sent you guys the videos. It was electric. I did it for the entire. I sung to them. I sung to them during morning announcements. I got to teach English to the kids. They were so sweet and kind. And it's like interesting that the kids are learning English too, right? So when I would go in there and be like, how are you? They would parrot back to me, how are you? Or if some of them knew how to answer, they'd be like, I'm hungry. I'm sleepy. I'm happy. And then by the end of the week, it was, I love you. Don't go. Those types of things, man. It was very, very special.
1: So something you don't hear in the American school system then?
0: No, I mean, it's just different, right? It's a different system, and that's what I was talking to Tom about there. Call in at 907-786-6807 to share in any experiences you want to share in about international travel or World Cup, or if you want to talk life and relationships, we could do that too. But Tom, or excuse me, Western, whoo, that one slipped. You could tell I've been off the mic for a while. I would encourage anybody to go to Japan, but here's a couple things that you need to know. One, it's definitely cheaper in Japan than it is in America. Like the yen, oh my gosh, Western. I went to a facility that had like just such cheap. It's just cheap. You know, the food there is exquisite. I'm not a seafood eater, so you would love it, Western, because you love seafood.
1: I love seafood. I love crabs, lobsters, shrimp.
0: What kind of crabs do you like?
1: Blue, red. It don't matter, man.
0: All of them. You love them.
1: I love all of them. You come from the Gulf here.
0: Oh, my gosh. I'm telling you what, man. I even found some time to have a little fun. Yes, it was very busy, man. The Japanese, they are on time. And when they tell you, you need to be there.
1: And it's a clean city, isn't it?
0: Very clean. That's the cultural.
1: My gosh, I love Houston, but this is a dirty dang city, man.
0: That's the cultural thing. Even in Tokyo, 37 million people, clean. There are no trash bins outside. Like, you are expected to clean up after yourself.
1: Did you see when they played, I think it was the Netherlands, actually, they were cleaning up after themselves.
0: Cleaning up
1: they
0: the stadium.
1: Bags, they clean up the stadium.
0: Absolutely.
1: In the locker room, they folded their jerseys and wrote like a thank you note.
0: It's a cultural experience to go to Japan because of the respect value is so high. Like,
1: you can learn some.
0: We can learn something from them. Honest with you. And you know, their schools are ran differently, man. Like, the principal there is more like a superintendent. They really don't do what I do every day, right? Like, and their vice principal is more like in the principal role. But it's really cool to see all that and the kids and how they're supervised and different. Like, I remember this little girl, she was in second grade. I called her Tsunami because she was not the one of sit down silence. She reminded me a lot of me. And between every class period, the teachers don't watch the kids between class periods, Western. They don't supervise them. And so this little girl.
1: Because they're expected to behave and all that?
0: Exactly. And so this little girl.
1: Was it like Duncan?
0: Yeah, it's like this little girl that went out and every class went, Bar son, Bar Kocho sensei, Scott son. That was the guy that I was with. And she was, here we go. Oh boy. Charles, hold on. Charles, what? Charles, you're calling the wrong number, brother. Can you call 907-786-6807, please?
2: Okay, that's
0: my call. 907-786-6807. Thanks, brother. I mean, we got callers calling the wrong number. We got to get them online here. That is the show in a half shell. But the fighters, when I was there, the Hokkaido Fighters, Chitose's team. I bought a hat. Should have bought a jersey. Didn't think about buying the jersey there. Won 9 straight games when we were there. They did not lose while I was in Japan. So I single-handedly willed. That is the power of the principal's office and being a principal. I willed that team. And it is electric, Western. The baseball.

0: football scene there is absolutely electric. They're sold out. Their games are long, very long. Weston, what are you doing? Why are you dancing with a Mexico jersey and a Netherlands flag?
1: Well, speaking of FIFA, today the Netherlands play in Houston, and they had this march to the stadium.
0: Oh, I saw pictures.
1: It's called the Orange Lock.
0: Yes.
1: It's just a bunch of Dutch getting together and random people being dressed up in orange and just... I sent you one of the videos, man. It's electric. I got handed a flag. I'm going to go out with a couple of them here in a little bit. And
0: that's awesome. Dude, I saw pictures and...
1: It was such a... It was such a dang fun time is the best way to put it on the radio.
0: Let's bounce in and out of these two subjects because they interlock, right? World Cup and my trip to Japan and you being in Houston, it all kind of connects together in a way. So we'll just jump in and out when time seems of it. So if you're listening at home or if you're watching on Facebook Live, type in the principal's office, Anchorage, you'll see us. Gained a lot of followers while I was in Japan. It's pretty cool. What is the scene like in a city that is hosting World Cup? I bet you it is just so beautiful to see the people come together. No fighting. It's all about one thing.
1: It's unbelievable, man. You know, we've hosted Netherlands, Sweden, Portugal, the Democratic Republic of Congo.
0: Uh-huh.
1: Cape Verde, Portugal, and then I think we get Saudi Arabia here.
0: Oh, and you have some knockout rounds, right? You get some knockout rounds, too?
1: Yeah, we get 16 and 32, so it's been such a fun experience, man. You know,
0: I guarantee
1: we had these Netherlands fans, you know, there were probably 20,000 of us marching to the stadium, a couple of Sweden fans in there. No one was talking, you know, crap or anything, you know, welcomed into it because this is something that happens once every 4 years.
0: Dude, that's amazing.
1: You know, you're rivals for 90 minutes, but at the end of the day, we had Sweden people today walking around handing out, you know, water to people, you know, to make sure you were good because in Houston today it was 90 degrees.
0: Oh, hot. And they're not used to that 70%
1: humidity.
0: They're not used to that, man.
1: And then we went to a fan fest and, you know, you had people from Scotland, your homeland of England, Ireland.
0: No.
1: Japan, South Korea, Croatia.
0: And
1: they're just all talking, getting along, man. This FIFA thing has been beautiful to see.
0: It has been a scene. Watching videos of Europeans and Asian folks trying out America's things that we have that we take for granted is amazing.
1: Have you seen that guy, Freddy, on Twitter?
0: I watch Freddy, and he's from Germany.
1: Post Oak Hotel, where J.J. Watt put him up, is... 7-minute drive from me, and that thing, it's not cheap, man.
0: No, and he's trying, man, he goes to, like, Waffle House, they love it. When the Italians try ranch dressing, they love it. Watching the South Korean and Mexican fans just bond, and...
1: it's my homeland, man. Of course we're going to bond with anyone.
0: Special to watch, and that's what it should be about. Right? Like,
1: absolutely.
0: Coming together. And I get it. There's differences. We believe in different things. We do different things. It's a different culture, folks. That doesn't mean it's right. It doesn't mean it's wrong. But when people come together for one thing to celebrate our cultures is a beautiful thing, man. And, you know, it's unfortunate that when I was younger, you know what I mean? Like, I would have never dared to watch or go to a World Cup. I wouldn't have gone out of the country. Now that I'm a bit older and having these experiences, that is what it's life's about, I feel, is making connections with people. And
1: it is, and FIFA tickets here, man, they're expensive. You know, Netherlands, Sweden today was probably $1,500, like, prior to tax to get into the stadium.
0: Right.
1: And we have a free fan fest downtown. Granted, it was rained out today, but we went to a local, you know, kind of restaurant.
0: Uh-huh.
1: And we had Sweden fans, we had Mexican fans, Saudi Arabian, Scotland, and everyone just having a good time, man. There's
0: man.
1: No anger towards
0: one
1: another, no animosity, no hatred because of, you know, the way someone looks or their culture.
0: It's beautiful.
1: This FIFA man has been a fun time.
0: And America and Mexico and Canada have done one hell of a good job hosting. Like, Matthew Hilde, thank you, Matthew, for watching the show. He says, go USA. I still say, whoever's hosting the World Cup, it's better when they go far in the tournament. right? Like, if England was
1: going all the way, baby.
0: If England was hosting, England should go for it. It's just better when America, Mexico, and Canada are going to go to the knockout stages. That's exciting. I really think we miss you too, Hildy. I really think there are so many countries that can win this World Cup. Germany, even though they were down 1-0 when I came in here. England, Mexico, Netherlands, they're tough.
1: Spain, Netherlands look dangerous. Argentina. Like, Sweden's not an easy team to eliminate.
0: No, there are some dangerous teams in this tournament, man. And I know a lot of people, especially in America, they don't watch soccer until it's every 4 years in the World Cup. I get that. Why are you raising your hand, Western?
1: You know, you're mentioning dangerous teams, but I hear Japan mentioned.
0: Well, see, that's this. I am the blue samurai, man. I am the blue samurai, man. I think Japan can get nasty. Why? With all my friend groups and Westerns included in this, we selected for $5 or $10? I can't remember.
1: I think it was $10.
0: $10 before the World Cup ever started. We chose a country and we said, okay, this is who's going to win it. If they win, we pay. Right? That's what it is.
1: Boris changed his country 4 times now.
0: I have changed. I was going Germany. And when I got to Japan and I watched their last warm-up game, who was that against? Iceland. It was against Iceland, and they won. I knew then that was my team. I knew that I am essentially Western, now Japanese. I'm the only red-headed Japanese with a beard you'll ever see.
1: I think that's one more than we ever need to see.
0: Kids were rubbing my arm hair. They're rubbing my beard. Oh, my gosh.
1: What's it like being a red-haired, Caucasian in Japan? Because red hair is not common out there unless you dye it.
0: Very rare. Very rare for them to have in their country. And I'm 6 foot tall. And the average Asian male is about 5'6", 5'7". So it's kind of cool when you can tower over and see everything that's coming at you, if you will.
1: So you were like Jet Squirrel when he met us.
0: Pretty much.
1: Towering over everyone.
0: Right. But, like I said, like you're saying, the World Cup and how America and Canada and Mexico are treating these guests to us. And I'm sure there's been some bad things, don't get me wrong. But overall, man, the celebrations are real. Cultures coming together is real. They're making lifetime friendships right now, dude. And like going to Texas Roadhouse for your first time has got to be pretty exciting. To watch Europeans and Asian people feel the awesomeness of America is a really cool thing to see. It's the same thing like when I went to Japan, how awesome that was. How cool those experiences were. And I did a lot of cool things when I was there. They set me up. And mind you, Western, when I was there in Chitose, because it was ran by them, when we were in Chitose, the city, we were busy nonstop. Like, you wake up, you have breakfast at 6, you're out the door at 7, you're at school at 7:30, you're there till 3:30, you have a little break to go to your hotel room, change clothes, then you're doing an excursion, and then you're going out to dinner together. And I tell you what, the food there was magnificent. And they eat.
1: Japanese food, man, is good.
0: They eat. Oh, my. It's all about being together. And that kind of correlates what's going on with the World Cup right now. It's about being there. Being with different people.
1: Today we were walking, and it didn't matter. I was wearing this Netherlands flag that I was just given by some random person. I was wearing Broncos orange jersey. We had Sweden fans, making sure the people were okay. You had people of Netherlands making sure, Sweden fans were okay. It was just all about the human race at the end of the day.
0: Did they do anything with that new mustache you're kind of trying to grow there, Patchy?
1: Well,
0: are you like Batman? Are you the Netherlands?
1: I'm not going to answer that on radio.
0: Are you the Netherlands Batman?
1: I'm the Netherlands Western.
0: You need to do something with that thing. Everybody, I'm looking at Western on FaceTime. I know you can't see him on Facebook. But he's got this mustache that he's trying to grow. He kind of looks like Enrico Montoya from Princess Bride.
1: Hey, that's my home fan. I'll take it. My bad, man, that I can't grow facial hair, but I try. At least I have.
0: At least you do have hair, man. Like, mine, I'm just going to keep mine short from now on. That's just
1: you
0: the standard.
1: You need to grow a mullet.
0: That's just the standard.
1: I want you to look like your son did, that you left with a Mountain Dew at that one baseball stadium.
0: Man, I wish I could have went to an Hokkaido Fighters game. Dude, they're baseball.
1: Now, did you see sumo wrestling in Japan?
0: I walked by where they actually do it, and I bought a sumo coffee mug. I walked by where they trained, but I never got to see it. I did get to see a Buddhist monks train in Aikido, though, with the swords and stuff.
1: Like, oh, that's awesome.
0: So they were training. I got to meet a real monk that practices, Zen Buddhism, a lot of meditation. Yeah. And we actually meditated with him, and it was a really cool experience, man. Like, that's one thing I want to say. If you're traveling, you got to let go of your culture when you're in another place. You have to do as they do. So a lot of people say, oh, you tried all that food. You meditate. Yeah, I'm in another country, man. I'm not going to say, oh, what we do is right.
1: Just go over there to waste time. You want to embrace your culture, learn what makes them
0: there. And you got to let go of yourself a little bit. And that could be uncomfortable because you're out of your comfort zone. But I can tell you what, once you get off that plane to Japan and you see the Japanese language written, and you know you can't read it, and you have to ask for help, and they're willing to help you, that's a humbling feeling, man. Like, you are a guest. And that's when I said, I've always been like that. Whenever I went to Akyuchuk to be the principal in a Yupik village, I opened my heart up to their culture. It wasn't me telling them what was right. You got to be willing to be insecure and let go of those things and meet great people and let yourself be seen. You know what I mean?
1: Embrace yourself.
0: There you go. And I wish I would do more of that when I'm here. You know what I mean? Like, life lessons when you travel. Right, brother?
1: Like we've had a lot of people visit Houston. You know, Houston's one of the biggest cities in the world. Or I would say, let's say in the United States. It's the third/fourth biggest. We've had people, you know, all cultures, Saudi Arabians, Portuguese, you know, Swedish, and they come on up and, you know, they're asking you, you know, questions, and it's nice to be able to, you know, kind of help them out, because, you know, when you're in that situation, you ask them, you're the one that feels awkward, and they're, of course, one that feels, you know, uncomfortable, awkward in this situation.
0: Western, knowing what, obviously you're American, if you were a tourist in the World Cup, coming to America for the first time, what would you want to try? Even though you kind of, I mean, you know, but...
1: I want the Freddy experience.
0: The what?
1: Freddy? What? That guy on Twitter?
0: Oh, you want to go out and do, like, KFC and Waffle House?
1: Oh, God, no. You know me, I don't like KFC. But I'm saying, you know, what he's gotten, but, I mean, if you're not American, man, it depends on where you're at. If you're in New York, you want to see the touristy things. If you're down here in Texas, you probably want to see barbecues. You want to go see the beach. You want to see NASA, for instance. It's just like you go to Europe. You want to see what makes that part of the country that part of the country.
0: Right.
1: Embrace yourself in what their day-to-day life is and all that.
0: If you're in Kansas City, you got to do barbecue, right? Right? Like, that's
1: the thing. Yeah, if you're in Anchorage, you got to...
0: I don't know, salmon? Probably
1: be salmon up here. To the next city.
0: Probably be salmon up here, brother. But yeah, man, like, I'm happy that the United States are winning. That's always fun. I'm happy to see a lot of the teams that I enjoy watching are winning, which is good. But I do follow soccer. I probably follow soccer a little bit more than most Americans do. And going back to that, most Americans, they don't celebrate soccer until every World Cup if the United States is in it. Here's a wild stat for you, Western. We are jam-packing these stadiums, not only we as Americans, but as tourists are coming here from other countries to root on their team. We're selling out 80,000 people, 80, 60, 70. We could have 10% of our country follow soccer and still have more population in that 10% than France and United Kingdom combined. That's how many people are in the United States. Isn't that crazy?
1: That is wild.
0: All you need is 10% of Americans to follow football, and you will have more people that follow football than the population of France and the United Kingdom put together.
1: I'll be honest, man. I didn't follow soccer until FIFA was, you know, hosted 2 miles down the road from where I live. And now,
0: oh, that's your stadium. You're talking the stadium there.
1: This, yeah, the stadium, you know, Houston Stadium. This has been such a fun experience to see, you know, all the different cultures coming over and watching the games. I'm a soccer fan now, man. I have no shame admitting that, you know.
0: There's nothing wrong with that.
1: 98% of my life, but these last, what, 10 days?
0: It's amazing.
1: It's been so much fun, man. It has been so much fun.
0: That's what it's all about. Call in at 907-786-6807, even though I told Charles to call in at 907-786-6807. He is not. He has not called in.
1: He's on, I see him right now, he's on the show with Filthy.
0: Right.
1: So.
0: I mean, this is an easy topic to talk about, man. Like, World Cup. Culture,
1: but do you
0: travel?
1: Trust Charles to talk about this, or is he going to talk about wallets?
0: Do you think Charles has traveled anywhere?
1: Yeah, to the wallet store and back.
0: Yeah, probably getting those plug knockers again for Christmas gifts. Is that what he said?
1: Going to the basement where he has people, you know.
0: Oh, man.
1: Playing away, making the wallets and all that.
0: There's something going on there for sure, man. Remember when I asked that dude if he was a psychopath, and he said no, and I hung up on him because that's exactly what a psychopath would say? Nuts.
1: Or he might be, you know, driving the USPS to ship a book to you. Remember that book you wrote?
0: His mom wrote that book, and I read that book.
1: Oh, his
0: book.
1: Mom wrote the book, and he sent it to you.
0: Yeah, and he sent it to me. I read that book. It was good. It was good, for sure, man. Yeah, man, so the World Cup's going on, which is awesome. Got back from Japan nice and safe. The kids did great, by the way. I was a bit nervous about having...
1: Did you take kids with you, or was it just you?
0: 15 fifth graders. I was quite nervous, but they did amazing. They,
1: yeah, did they
0: did amazing
1: together, or it was like
0: so
1: two
0: we
1: room?
0: Had chaperones that we had chaperones, and you split them up in groups, right? And then they had host families for 8 days. They had host families they stayed with. That was when we were in Chitose again, all set up by the hard work of Kamamura Sensei and Matsushita Sensei on our end, and then the Chitose group. But boy, did they really treat us like kings and queens. I mean. Never went hungry, never went thirsty, never had a need that wasn't met. So, again, big thank you to that.
1: That's good to hear, man.
0: Yeah,
1: good
0: it was
1: for them.
0: It was a life-changing experience. Like, when I went to Germany with Herr Honer and Frau Robertson, that was a life-changing event for me. This was, again, another life-changing event. And I would dare say that I'm probably going to go back. I will go back to Japan. I really enjoyed Chitose. That's probably where I'd go back to. Hokkaido, I really, really enjoyed it. It reminded me a lot of West Virginia. Western, to be honest with you. Just
1: were the lines in the lines in people's yards mowed as straight as your dance was?
0: Yes, and they have farms there. It was humid, a lot of deciduous trees. It just reminded me, and mountainous. Dude, we took a trip underneath the lake to see the fish and the stuff. It was wild. Yes, Western.
1: Do you have to take off your shoes when you go into different restaurants and buildings
0: restaurants,
1: and hotels? And
0: school, you have to. School, it's constant. You're in and out, but you got to change your shoes. They got slippers for you if you want to wear it, or you have indoor shoes. So I brought indoor shoes. But restaurants as well, you take off your shoes. Very traditional there.
1: That's what I wanted to ask is because I've seen that. I don't know if that was everywhere, just certain locations.
0: Yeah, and there are times where, you know, I had to sit like crisscross applesauce or and, you know, I'm 46, man. That was tough for me a little bit. And then you're eating with this, like, griddle. I know it's a different name, but and it's hot. And they don't have air conditioning, and they're just cooking the food right in front of you. And not the person, but the guests, your friends that you're sitting with are cooking for you, and you're eating, you're having a good time.
1: Like a Korean barbecue place, they're cooking in front of you, like the meat and all that.
0: Yeah, but you're doing it. You're cooking it.
1: That's what I'm saying. Like you cook at the grill, like in the center of the table.
0: And so much food. It's so much food. It's so cheap.
1: That's awesome.
0: And,
1: man.
0: Dude, I ate ramen every day because I'm not a seafood eater, so the noodles really helped me out. I went to a restaurant where you don't even have to see anybody. You sit in like a little stall.
1: A little prison cell type thing. And just
0: that's where you do. Is where I did one of those two. There's two different types of things, right? But the one that I was talking about where you don't see anybody, you don't even see the waiter or the waitress. Their face is blocked off. They hand you food and you eat. And I go, why would someone want to do this? Go out and just be by yourself. And people are beside you. You just can't see them. And they said because it's to respect the food, to enjoy the food. Yeah, and that was a wild answer. And then with the conveyor belt is so cool, dude. Like you order what you want.
1: Oh, like the sushi conveyor belt type thing?
0: It is instant. Like I want their fried chicken. I tried their fried chicken. Tastes completely different than our fried chicken. Immediately, ding, ding. Every time you order, it's like bite size. It's not over excessive, right? And so you just eat so much. I did the conveyor belt my first day. As soon as we landed, they took us out to lunch. After we got through everything, they took us out to lunch, and that's what they did for us.
1: Like all you can eat.
0: All you can eat.
1: Conveyor belt type thing.
0: Dude, that's awesome. Where I started. That's where I learned chopsticks. I'm still not so good with chopsticks.
1: You're 50 and you don't know chopsticks?
0: Nope. At one point in time, I had someone help me feed myself because I didn't know chopsticks. Yeah, that's the can.
1: Can't wait for that video to come out on Twitter.
0: There is no video of that, my friend. There is no video of that. Oh, man. What a time, though. But it was a long trip, though. You know what I mean? It was a great trip.
1: It was a long trip.
0: Oh, my God. To there was... Okay, so let's talk about the flight time here to Japan. It was 10.5-hour flight, so we went from Anchorage to Seattle, Seattle to Tokyo, but you go back up through Anchorage when you do that. So the wind is against you, so it's 10.5 hours. I watched 4 movies and tried to sleep a little bit. On the way back, it was 8.5 hours because of the winds helping you. But when we left on a Sunday, maybe a Saturday, we left on a Saturday, got there Sunday. So we missed a day. We lost it.
1: Because of the time zone, yeah.
0: There's 18 time zone differences between us and Tokyo.
1: Because you're at the last part of the time zones before Tokyo, aren't you, almost?
0: Then when we returned, we left on Sunday and got back on Sunday. We relived the day.
1: I'm telling you, man, you should have sent me the lottery numbers.
0: It's crazy. I tried. Well, I'll tell you what, Weston.
1: No, that's awesome, man. I'm glad you had a good time.
0: I did, buddy. I tell you what, man. I know you're busy, and I'm super busy, and they got some technical difficulties. You want to wrap up the show? Is that okay?
1: Whatever works for you.
0: All right, man. Let me play this song here.
1: Play that song I sent you.
0: What song did you send me, brother? I'm sorry.
1: It's called Lynx, Links. And then Rex, RECHTS. They played that for about 20 minutes today.
0: Left, right?
1: Links, Rex. It's done by this guy here.
0: Yeah, Jumbo Verzi?
1: No, Snow.
0: Oh, I got it. Yeah, here we go.
1: Go about 30 seconds in, and that's what we were driven to for about probably 30, 40 minutes.

0: All right, Weston, you got thought of the day, brother.
1: I mean, just based on FIFA and the cultures and everything that, you know, I've interacted with over the last week, we live in a... I would say we live in a world where everyone can be nicer to people. We can treat each other with some respect, you know. It's just, it's not the same America that people know. You know, just treating people with kindness and everything, we can, you know, you don't know what people are going through. You don't know what's going on in their lives.
0: That's right. That's right. No, that's a good one.
1: Enjoy life, treat people with respect, and, you know, enjoy the hell out of today, as Pat McAfee would say, because you don't know what's going to happen tomorrow.
0: Absolutely, brother. Good one there, man. I concur, man. I'm playing this song in the background because I miss my friends from Japan desperately. Like, I really do. And they meant so much to me, and they still mean so much to me. So thank you, Chitose. Thank you, Japan. Thank you, Kamamura Sensei. Thank you, Matsushita Sensei. Thank you, chaperones. Thank you, kids, for making this old man better. And that's what it's about. I'm agreeing with Western on the thought of the day. Treat people kindly. If you can do that, everything you will want will come back to you in double, triples.
1: Telling you, it's unbelievable around here. The culture is just getting
0: meet different
1: together
0: people.
1: Like they're just
0: like Western,
1: high school friends.
0: Western, if I was you, man, I encourage you to get back out in that crowd and meet people.
1: Yeah,
0: and
1: I'm
0: make
1: some of the
0: connections.
1: Judge tonight.
0: Yep.
1: Which will be fun. So.
0: Well, thank you to everybody. Thanks, Tom Adambaum. Thanks, Charles, for calling in. Thanks, Hildy. Thanks, Brewer. Thanks for everybody,
1: thanks,
0: man.
1: Thanks, Charles, for calling back.
0: Yes, thanks, Charles, for calling back. Hey! Till next time, we will be live next Saturday. We may have a guest. I'm trying to get a guest in studio. So,
1: are they named after a planet?
0: No, they are not. This is somebody that wants to learn radio, and they asked me to help them out. So,
1: do you know who you should have co-host next week then instead of me?
0: No, we need you, Western.
1: Hear me.
0: All right, friends, may you flow like the lower Cuscoclum and love the ones you got. We're out of here. Take care.

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Currently, our systems are down and we are playing large rotations of epic music. But do not worry, we are getting our problems fixed and we'll be back to our normal rotation as soon as we can.

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Currently, our systems are down and we are playing large rotations of epic music. 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